0: Who takes the top spot tonight?
1: Counting down from 6 to 1. This is the Z99 Top 6 at 6.
2: Buckle up. We are about to go through the hottest songs of the entire day. From Olivia Dean, Somber, Taylor Swift, and Tame Impala, we got the top 6 hottest songs for you starting right now with Ella Langley, Choosing Texas.

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0: 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I'm Benson Boone.
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1: Joelle in Eastview texted in. She's like, is my nose broken? Like, is that actually smoke in the sky? Environment Canada says it is, but yeah, you're right. You can't smell it.
0: Mm-hmm. Air quality supposed to get better and better throughout the day into tomorrow as well. So nothing to worry about quite yet.
1: And hopefully it just all goes away and we enjoy the sunshine and 30s on the way. Espresso. Nice.

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2: Ryan Reynolds isn't saying bye-bye-bye to the Marvel Cinematic Universe. In fact, the Deadpool star confirms he is returning after 2024's Deadpool and Wolverine, which saw him team up with Hugh Jackman. He is going to be coming back for another.
3: And we love this the most because Deadpool is from Regina, Saskatchewan, Canada. This is the home of Deadpool. So the more people talk about Deadpool, the more we can take some pride in that.
2: And is it the final nail in the coffin for daytime talk shows? We've seen so many get canceled. Late night ones, too. Sherry Shepherd lost her show. We know Kelly Clarkson isn't coming back. And have you guys noticed Kelly Clarkson seems extremely happy about that? It's like this whole thing has been lifted off of her. And I thought she'd be more sad that she's not doing her talk show.
3: Seeing her at her residency in Vegas, it feels like every night there's a new video of her almost levitating on stage.
2: Yes.
3: Because she just looks so free and joyful. And how can you not be happy for her?
2: Mm-hmm. Drew Barrymore, that's the lone talk show left. And she just renewed for 2 more years.
3: Okay.
2: Still got Drew in the afternoons. And that's what's trending for Victoria Square Arcade and United Imports.
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0: 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Z99 Sunshine 8:38. We're going to have a good week ahead of us.
1: And a great morning. Don't forget, Farmers Market, Paffiaga Plaza, and coming up here in about 20 minutes, 9 until 1. It's going to feel real good out there.
0: Shaboozy's got new music coming soon. The Bar Song.

We found out last week that she performed Skater Boy to kick off Taylor and Travis's wedding dance, which is oh so fun. Well, now Jason Kelce confirms that he got on stage and sang with Taylor, his new sister-in-law, at their wedding. I hope there's video of that. Here's Olivia Dean. So easy.

Such a pretty, sad song. There's Green Day. On a hot Wednesday with Shauna Foster. I think this is such a cool new tune. It is from Alex Simpson. Let's check it out together. Maybe it's the first time you've heard it. It's called Misery.

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Alexander Stewart with an incredible breakup song. It's Justin in for Tim Stone. Love this text from Janine. She goes, I might be the only sicko, but I love getting in my car when it's been baking in the sun and it's like 40 degrees. It reminds me of Mexico, margaritas, and sitting on the beach. I'm going to try and remember that next time when I burn my hand on the seatbelt. So thank you for that, Janine. Here's Bruno Mars.

We are so close to his new album, Wild Child. That's Alex Warren with Ordinary. It's Justin. Turns out the World Cup with the most profitable sport.